colors. 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We're standing in a garden. We're standing on a rock. 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

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There would be one long staircase just going up and one even longer coming down.

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Bye-bye, bye-bye, bye-bye.

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And that's just one thing I'm not gonna stand for. So I think we better come together on some kind of terms.

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